0: It's 10 o'clock, ladies and gentlemen. Good morning and welcome to the news. The Office of the Chief Commissioner has announced the signing of a memorandum of understanding between the Rodrigues Regional Assembly and the National Agency for Drugs Control, NADEC. This agreement establishes a framework for collaboration to combat drug trafficking, strengthen prevention, and improve treatment and rehabilitation services. Meanwhile, the Public Infrastructure Commission has decided to name the new Belascar waterfront place Rasnati Baby in tribute to the late artist, composer, social activist and cultural icon of Rodrigues, Rasnati Baby, born Joseph Nicolas Emilien. These decisions were taken during yesterday's Executive Council meeting chaired by the Chief Commissioner, François Grandcourt. Education remains at the heart of the government priorities in Rodrigues. The Minister of Education and Human Resources, Mahen Gangapesad, is currently on an official mission to the island. His program includes strategic meetings and activities focused on the development of the Rodriguean education sector, exchanges with school administrators, discussions with unions, meetings with students, and field visits to several educational institutions. Housing support for families in need. Yesterday afternoon, 59 beneficiaries of a self-help help scheme received their checks from the Housing Commission. Some will use this aid to purchase sand to complete the houses, while others will carry out repair work. In total, 775,000 rupees were disbursed by local authorities to help Rodriguean families realize their housing projects. On the political front, the Organisation du Peuple de Rodrigues OPR held a press conference yesterday at Grande Montagne. Several current affairs issues were discussed, including health, tourism and early childhood development. International news. In Beijing, China declared on Friday that it firmly opposes any attempt by foreign countries to undermine its sovereignty and security under the pretext of freedom of navigation. This statement follows the passage of Canadian warship HMCS Charlottetown through the Taiwan Strait on May 22-23. China claims sovereignty over Taiwan and the Taiwan Strait, despite Taipei's rejection of these claims. And that concludes this news flash. Thank you for listening and have a wonderful weekend. Coming next, Karen, live from Côte Mammouth on the occasion of Mother's Day. Goodbye.
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3: La Ligue des champions de l'UEFA sur la MBC. 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La gloire est à portée de main à la Puskás Arena de Budapest. Le Paris Saint-Germain défie Arsenal dans une finale qui sent la poudre et qui s'annonce sans merci. Les tenants du titre ne comptent pas capituler devant les Gunners, champions de Première Ligue et qui veulent écrire l'histoire. Cette bataille finale en Ligue des Champions à apprécier en direct et sur MBC 11 ce samedi 30 mai à partir de 19h55.

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1: Embassy.
0: Oh, I get that.
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1: 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I'm lovely.
0: But oh, what you do to me. I'm like an ocean wave that's bumped on the shores. 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